0: is the best? I'll say again.
1: That's true, Roger.
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0: good morning, Lufthansa 520, heavy flight level 380.
1: Lufthansa 520, what's your altitude?
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0: Montreal, bonjour, Air Canada 838 Heavy, checking in, flight level 370.
1: Canada 838 Heavy, Montreal, bonjour.

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0: Roger, all United 953 Heavy at 370.
1: The United 953 Heavy, one shot and two, good day.
0: Good evening, United 20 Heavy 50330.
1: The United 20 Heavy, one shot and two, good day.
0: Montreal Center, United 972 Heavy, flight level 350.
1: The United 972 Heavy, one shot and two, good day.

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1: Atlanta 4897 Heavy, one shot until today.
2: Trail Center, United 102, level 350.
1: United 102 Heavy, one shot until today.

0: That's 90190. What's your offense? Good evening. That's at 258 with Montreal.
1: I'm sorry, I thought I'd check in. That's 258 heavy, 390.
0: That's at 258 heavy, what's your offense? Good evening.

0: Montreal, United 182 Heavy, flight level 370, smooth.
1: United 982 Azimut, shots integrity. And correction, United 182 Azimut, shots integrity.

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0: United 987, traffic up here, 1 o'clock, 15 miles northwestbound, this is 737, 1,000 feet above.
1: 987.
0: Roger. Roger, 831, traffic up here, 11 o'clock, 12 miles eastbound, Dreamlander, 1,000 feet below.
1: 883,
0: Roger. Louis 701, traffic à votre 1h13000, direction S, un Dreamlander, niveau de vol 350.
1: Alors,
0: visual, arrivé très loin. United 972, traffic off your 11 o'clock, 11 miles, southbound, 737, 1,000 feet below.
1: What's up for United 972?
0: United 972, affirmative.

0: 7 on that 487.
1: Lufthansa flight calling Montreal, go ahead.
0: Oh, that's not Lufthansa, it's Atlanta 4897.
1: Oh, Atlanta 4897, Montreal Center, hello, go ahead.
0: My EMAN 487 is getting canceled, I just refueled, and they asked me to reverse the voyage. Do you know the frequency?
1: You're going to talk to Gander Center approaching Asquith intersection. But I can see that your Oceanic has been issued. It's in the system, so you have nothing to worry about. When you talk to them approaching Asquith, they will confirm that with you.
2: Hotel Center, good evening. Southern 190, Mickey Level 320.
1: China Southern 190, heavy, Mickey Level Center, hello.
2: Southern 190.
1: Same thing, roger.
2: Thank you.
3: Montreal, good evening, Caleb. 602 heavy, maintaining 370, CPDO.
1: KLM 602 heavy, Montreal Center, hello.

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0: 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Are you able to log on CPDLC?
1: Oh, we're able.
0: Roger.
2: Community Montreal, Delta 86 Heavy, flightable 370.
0: Delta 86 Heavy, Montreal Center. Hello, squawk 0645. And proceed directly to Cuddy on course.
2: 0645 and direct to Cuddy, Delta 86?
0: Yeah, that's correct.
2: Yes.
3: Roger. Montreal, bonjour, United 907 Heavy, phone number 370.
0: United 907 Heavy, Montreal Center, hello.
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0: United 118, Montreal Center, hello.

0: Bernard, good evening, November 604, Bravo Alpha 350, of course to Ripka, request 370.
1: November 604, Bravo Alpha, Montreal Center, hello, proceed direct to MBOC on course, and did you have a request?
0: MBOC, direct, bonsoir, yes, we'd like to take flight 370 for the crew, we are negative.
1: Four Bravo Alpha, I checked that, climb flight level 370.
0: Merci beaucoup, climb 370, Bravo.
1: Yeah, you're welcome.

0: Hotel United, 118.
1: Yes, go ahead.
0: Yeah, we got your proceed direct Blondie on, oh, thank you, TBLC was just very slow tonight, 39 at 118.
1: Roger, yeah, I noticed that, but finally I got the will call, thank you.

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1: KLM 640 Heavy, Montreal Center, hello.

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1: Delta 86.
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3: Montreal, Brochure, United 907 Heavy, 7037.
1: United 907.

0: Center, hello. Turkish Bomb to Echo Heavy, flight level 350.
1: Montreal Center, good evening, Caleb 282, Heavy level 370.
2: Turkish 12 Echo Heavy and KLM 282 Heavy, Montreal Center, hello.
3: Montreal
2: 026
3: Heavy, flight level
2: 380. Echo 026 Heavy, Montreal Center, hello, squawk 1065.
3: Squawk 1065, Echo 026.
2: Lufthansa 481 Super, Montreal Center, hello.

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0: Bell, Turkish 1-2 Echo Heavy. We couldn't receive RTL, so can you coordinate for us, Iskander?
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1: And Turkish 1-2 Echo, you will receive Oceanic when you approach output, when you talk to Gander Center. 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

0: Montreal, United 907, Andy, bless you.
1: United 907, yes, go ahead.
0: This is Sector Putnam, we show 52 North, 050 West. Do you show the same?
1: 52 at 50 after 10, no, yes I do.
0: Yeah. Great, thanks. We're isn't sure if that would work with your system or not. We're just about to test for Oceanic.
1: Yeah, that's not going to work for the Oceanic, though. You don't have an Oceanic entry point. But as soon as you talk to Gander in about 15 minutes, they'll issue you one and then give you your Oceanic from that point.
0: Great, thanks. So Gander in about 15 and we'll get that clarified. Okay, thanks.
2: 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Shamrock 988, level 310.
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3: Good evening, Hotel Bravo, Juliet Fox, Sierra Flight number 410.
4: Montreal, Delta 86, Heavy 370.
1: Delta 86, not sure.
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1: 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Good evening, sir.

0: Victor Alpha Air Canada 918 Heavy, sign level 370.
1: Air Canada 918 Heavy, Mr. Alpha Air Canada.

0: Delta, 248 Heavy, 513-70.
1: Delta 248 Heavy, Montreal Center, hello.
2: Montreal ISR 670, please have a clear.
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0: Montreal Center, United 990 Heavy, flight level 350.
3: United 990 Heavy, Montreal Center, hello.

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1: Turkish 12 Echo, I see here that your Oceanic is at level 350. Do you want to climb anyway and then negotiate with Gander when you talk to them to try and get higher, or do you prefer to wait at 35 and talk to Gander?
0: It's also the wait. Thank you, Turkish 12 Echo.
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0: Montreal, good evening, Delta 162, heavy, level 350.
1: 162 heavy, Montreal, fine, great.

0: 9968 Heavy with you, level 350.
1: As 9 6 8 Heavy, Montreal, Canada, Heavy.

0: Air 177 Heavy, Montreal Center, on our duty.
1: Montreal Center, United 44 Heavy, flight level 270.
0: United 44 Heavy, Montreal Center.
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0: Bonjour,
1: Hawk, call 026 heavy, flight level 380. Very much,
0: call 026, Montreal Center, roger. South, 56 at 370.
1: That's a 56 heavy, Montreal Center, good evening.

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0: evening, Delta 240 Heavy 50370.
1: Delta 248, Montreal Center, roger.
0: Montreal Center, United 990 Heavy, flight level 370.
1: United 990, Montreal Center, roger.
0: Montreal Delta 220 is level 370, please.
1: Delta 220 Heavy, Montreal Center, good evening.
0: Good evening. Montreal Center, level of Delta 455 Heavy, level 350.
1: Delta 455 Heavy, Montreal Center, good evening.

0: 5035 Heavy, flight level 360.
1: Thanks, 5035 Heavy, Montreal Center, good day.
0: Montreal Center, United, 46 Heavy with you, 310.
1: United 46, roger.
0: I would like to put 330 on request.
1: United 46, clarify level 330.

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0: 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This is Condor 441 Heavy, Pedro 370, advanced Avery.
1: 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Good evening.

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1: 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And 338, Santa Montreal, Montreal, Santa Montreal.
0: Montreal, FedEx 5, 1, 2, 3, heavy level 3, 4, 0.
1: FedEx 5, 1, 0, 3, 1.

0: Montreal, Delta 50 Heavy, checking on flight level 370.
1: Delta 50 Heavy, Montreal Center, ready?
2: And Montreal Center, good evening, United 980 Heavy, flight level 390, smooth.
1: United 980 Heavy, Montreal Center, good evening.

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0: Montreal 64, La Hotel Zulu, Sierra Korea 4, maintaining Southern 350, hello.
1: Hotel Zulu Sky 4, Montreal, Santa, good evening.

0: United 46, traffic blah blah blah, 10 miles, opposite direction, 767, 1,000 feet above you.
1: Traffic in sight, United 46.
0: FedEx 5103, traffic blah blah blah, 10 miles, opposite direction, 777, 1,000 feet below.
1: FedEx 5103, we have traffic in sight.

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1: China Southern 486, Heavy, Montreal Center, good evening.

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0: Charlie 06, 21, heavy, level 370.
1: Italo 621 Heavy, Montreal Center, hello.
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0: Center. Good evening, Citation Charlie Foxtrot Victor. Victor Echo, flight level 410.
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The 515 Papa Lima, we'll trust that engine. Air Canada 312, contact Montreal Center 12787, good day.

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0: Montreal, good evening. Gulfstream November 405, Lima Alpha, 50450.
1: 405 Lima Alpha, Montreal Center, hello.

0: Montreal, Gulfstream 405, Lee Mouth. Any chance we can descend flight level 430?
1: Lima Alpha, sure, descend flight level 430.
0: Passenger 430, the last guy wouldn't let us fly at 430, 5 Lima Alpha.
1: Yeah, well, it is inappropriate for direction of flight, but I guess some people are more strict than others. I mean, my airspace is all one-way traffic, so there's nothing coming in the westbound direction, so it's not a problem at all.
0: Roger, thanks, appreciate it. Yeah, that's what we're kind of thinking.

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0: Roger, would you like the 3 o'clock weather sequence? Roger, so we count it at 0300, the winds are 220 at 3, visibility is 15 miles, and light rain, chilling overcast 1400, temperature 2, 2.1, altimeter 29 or 9 or 7.
1: 29 or 9 or 7, call the Victor Echo, thank you.
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1: November 7 Kilo Sierra, on the trail, send it to those.
2: Flight trail, hello, American 134 Heavy, flight level 350.
1: American 134 Heavy, on the trail, send it to those.

0: Director, what's the event, please?
1: Oh, Victor, Victor Echo, when ready, descend flight level 290.
0: When ready, descend flight level 290, Foxtrot, Victor, Victor Echo, thanks.
1: FedEx 1, heavy,
0: Montreal,
1: Montreal. FedEx 1, heavy, Montreal, Montreal.

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0: Hello, 2 Papa Alpha, heavy motion summon and the previous weapon.
1: Montreal, 938 heavy, flight level 350.
0: Two units, 938 heavy, motion center, roger. Itaro, 641, Montreal.
2: 641, what?
0: Itaro, 641, you're getting flight level 340 for the crossing.

0: 28, which is 370.
1: What is that, 28, Doctor?
2: Montreal Center, FedEx, 3 Heavy, flight level 360, TPDLC.
1: FedEx, 3, Roger.

0: Italo 617.
1: Italo
0: 61. Italo 61, you're getting to level 380 for the crossing. So what are your intentions for a few minutes? You still want to level 390 for a few minutes?
1: Okay, 380 is fine for us, Italo 6, I pull one of it. So we climb level 3, request level 380, Italo 6, to one of it.
0: Italo 621, climb flight level 380.
1: Climb flight level 380, Italo 621, Alice.
2: Montreal, Virgin, Yankee.
0: Virgin, Yankee, go ahead.
2: Virgin, Yankee, we requested flight level 390 for the crossing. Is it possible to amend the correct request to flight level 380?
0: Virgin, Yankee, please meet your request with Gando in 5 minutes.
2: Okay, Virgin, Yankee.
0: Thank you.
2: Montreal, Center America, 150 Heavy, flight level 390, smooth.
0: American 150 Heavy, Montreal, Center America.
3: Montreal United 5 Heavy is the 5 level 370.
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2: Metro, good evening, Virgin 106, Metro Heavy, with you, flight level 390.
0: Metro, Virgin 106, Foxtrot Heavy, Metro, Sonoma, Mopo.
1: Reach 253, Japan 390.
0: Reach 253, Roger identified. Reach 253, did you copy? You identified.
1: Reach 253, copy the dead side.

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1: 270 Heavy, much of Palermo.
0: Montreal, American 134, Heavy 370. 70.
1: American 134 calling.
0: Yeah, American 134, Heavy, flight level 370.
1: American 134, Roger.
2: Montreal Center, bonjour, Mexico 071 Heavy, flight level 370.
1: Yeah, Mexico 071 Heavy, much of time, Roger.

0: Montreal, United 507, fly level 350.
1: United 507, heavy, Montreal, good evening.
0: Good evening.

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1: 164, 370, mostly smooth.
0: Delta 164, heavy, most of the time.
2: 1-0 Center American 150 Heavy Bubble 390.
0: American 150.
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1: Virgin 106 Foxtrot Heavy.

0: Sir, good evening. Condor 081 Heavy, is that level 370?
1: Condor 081 Heavy, much of an answer.
2: Sierra Heavy, we are
1: CPLC 435,
2: sir.
1: B-Bird 8, Sierra Heavy, much of an answer.

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1: United 5, go ahead.
0: United 5, traffic 12 o'clock, 15 miles south to westbound, same type, travel 36, is it? FedEx 1, traffic 1 o'clock, 12 miles east, northeastbound, same type, travel 370, has insight.
2: Yep, insight, FedEx 1.

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1: Second 150.

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1: Bombshell World Express 867 heavy, flight level 360.
0: Oh, this is 867 heavy, mon cher Thomas, roger.
1: 867.

0: Montreal, good evening. American 132 Heavy, flight level 330.
1: American 132.
2: Well, I was on the 72 Papa Heavy, flight level 390.
1: 72 Papa, okay.

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2: Canada
3: 85800. Trail November 685 Delta Delta 450.
1: 5 Delta Delta 100. P228 Foxbot, mon cher.
0: Speed
1: at 7 Fox Star, are you able to start off 370 at this time?
0: Stand by. Speed at 10 Fox Star, I'm 40, a little bit heavy. There you go, 370, Alpha Fox, only 1 hour from now.
1: You will have to be ready by Bitsoda.
0: Stand by.

0: 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American 80 Heavy 350.
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1: That's perfect. Thank you.

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1: Okay, can we start with flight level 410 for Victor, Victor Echo?
0: Victor, Victor Echo, climb flight level 410.
1: Climb flight level 410, Victor, Victor Echo.
0: American 80, Monsieur. Go ahead. American 80, you might want to disconnect your CPDSC from Toronto or any previous agency and log on to Montreal. Charlie Zulu, Uniform Lima.
2: We just got the message that it's switched over. Does it look like we've connected?
0: Negative. It says that you connected with another agency, so please try again.
2: Local?
0: Victor, Victor, Echo, Montreal. Victor, Victor Echo, you're getting flight level 450 for the first thing, so you have to be able at airport.

0: it says that you're connected with another agency, so please try again. Victor Victor Echo Michael.
1: Go ahead, Victor Victor Echo.
0: Victor Victor Echo, you're getting throttle 450 for the first thing, so you have to be able at Atlas.
1: 450 for Victor Victor.
0: Victor Victor Echo, that was just an information, not a turn. For now, throttle 410 as requested.
1: Yeah, requesting by all 450 for Victor Victor Echo.
0: So you are able now, confirm?
1: Affirmative.
0: Victor Victor Echo, return to flywheel 450.
1: Be clear to flywheel 450, Victor Victor Echo.

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1: Montreal United 262 Heavy, flight level 390.
0: United 262 Roger. American 80, I concur, connected, thank you.
2: American 80, thanks.
0: Is it 283 calling?
2: 283, super. We've been trying to get our oceanic through from Gander, but we haven't had any reports of ETL. Do you have a frequency?
0: Is it 283, that's a negative. No more clearance for now. Continue on your flight plan. You will talk to Gander controller in about 20 minutes.
2: Okay, let's go to the
1: Montreal, good evening again, Shamrock 9 at Charlie X-ray, Medivac, heavy maintaining, flight level 390.
0: Shamrock 9 at Charlie X-ray, Medivac, thank you.

0: 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Hello, American 80 Heavy, 350.
1: American 80-100.
2: Good evening, Golf
1: 288
2: Fox Tango is
1: flight 410. Golf
3: 288
1: Fox Tango, what's your name?
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1: 300. F-125, tu veux pas le manger.

0: Lester, good day, wind 1200 heavy, flight level 400, squawk 0715 ETS.
1: Timmy Airlines, 1200 heavy, much of thunder, roger, no need for the code, you identify. Timmy Airlines, 1200, did you copy, you identify.
0: Identify, wind Timmy Airlines, 1200 heavy.
2: Montreal, Delta 290, passing 378, climbing 390.
1: Delta 290.

0: Central Center, good evening, Iberia 0352 heavy, fly level 370.
1: Hey, Houston, Montreal.
0: Iberia 0352, fly level 370 heavy.
1: Iberia 0352 heavy, Montreal, Roger. Delta 164, Montreal. Delta 164, contact Gunner Center 1340.
2: 134.0, Delta 164.

0: until Wilbur 2867 Heavy, flight level 360.
1: Wilbur 2867. Victor, Victor Echo, contact Gamma Center 12807.
2: 12807, call Victor, Victor Echo, take care.
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1: Was this 1-8, go ahead.
0: Yeah, do you have any surveillance reports in this area? 370, we just went through a van here, just light to moderate.
1: Negative, first complaint this evening, numerous traffic, not a word from anybody.
0: Okay, we'll keep you up there, is West 1-8.
2: Centered up to 144, where's the aircraft asking for a report then?
1: Delta 144 is at your 8 o'clock, about 660 miles, front of a 370. Delta 144, did you copy?
2: And Delta 144, copy. I think we found him on our screen. We've been getting sort of intermittent light to maybe very occasional moderate chop, and also at 370.
1: Understood. He's at your 8 o'clock, 80 miles, 80 miles.
2: Yeah, Delta 144, copy. Thank you.

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1: Peter 2 X-ray, are you getting flight level 370 for the crossing?
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1: FedEx 5303 Heavy, Mosha Sana, good evening.

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1: go ahead.
0: Yeah, we're through now 370. Probably just associated just crossing the jet stream there. We lost 34 knots on the wind initially, and now we're down about 50 knots on the wind.
1: Makes sense. Thank you.

0: 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Go ahead. American 80, American 80, use caution, identical flight number, Delta 80 is about to check in.
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1: Delta 80, heavy Montreal Center. Good evening. Now, your function, identical flight number. You're sharing the frequency with American 80.
0: Delta 80, copy.
2: Montreal, Delta 80, Echo Lima Heavy, level 370.
1: Okay, 80, Echo Lima Heavy, Montreal Center, Marathon.

0: Zero Air Canada, 850. We would also like to report light to occasional monitor last 30 nautical miles.
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1: En 0,25, hein.
2: United 76 Nano traffic, 1 o'clock Nano mile south, westbound 777 Saddle 360.
0: We're looking, United 76 Nano. Full of Montreal FedEx 5303, heavy 360.
2: FedEx 5303, Nano now traffic, 1 o'clock 6 miles northeast, bound to Nano Saddle 370, caution, possible voice airborne.
0: It's right.
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0: 1200 Heavy, Tri-Level 400.
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1: 288 heavy,
0: flight level 370.
1: Canada 288 heavy,
2: Montreal Love Express 867 heavy, flight level 360.
1: Cord, I said 867, was it?
2: 867.
1: Virgin 20 Victor Montreal.
2: Go ahead, Montreal, Virgin 20 Victor heavy.
1: Virgin 20 Victor, you're getting flight level 370 for the crossing.
2: Copy, Virgin 20 Victor heavy.

0: Trio Center, EVA 635 Heavy, flight level 360.
1: EVA 635 Heavy, Montreal, good evening.
0: Good evening.

0: Hotel Center, morning. China Southern 312. Maintaining flight level 290.
1: China Southern 312, heavy, much of fun.
2: Montreal, Delta 80, level 370.
1: Delta 80, Roger.
3: Montreal, Delta 260, we're level 350.
1: Delta 260, Montreal, Roger.

0: Yellow, Shamrock 552 Heavy. Flight level 370.
1: Shamrock 952 Heavy, Marshall from Alberta. Delta 80, Marshall.
0: Delta 80, go ahead.
1: Delta 80, in about 5 to 10 minutes, lasting for about 10 minutes, I'd like to monitor shop flight level 370 as you cross the jet stream.
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1: Shamrock 952, same thing for you in about 10 minutes, lasting for about 10 minutes, I'd like to monitor shop flight level 370 due to the crossing of the jet stream.
0: Have you had any ride reports on flight level 390?
1: No other reports.
0: Okay. We got that as well, Shamrock 960, thank you.

0: Hotel Charles Center, Air Canada 888 Heavy, flight level 370.
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2: Hotel Center, good evening, John Southern 312, maintaining flight level 290.
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0: Control, Center, good day, Cafe 829 Heavy, coming, flight level 350, Tiki Delta.
1: Cafe 829 Heavy, much of fine. Good morning, confirm Mike 85.
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0: Cafe 29 negative, that's a direct 6330 North 80 West.
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0: 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Good morning, 8 of us. 3 Alpha Heavy, maintaining level 390, keep it LC.
1: Advice of 3 Alpha.

0: I'm looking on the 5-2. How's your ride so far?
1: The last 5 minutes, just light turbulence, so forth. Yes. Yeah. Watch your center, 1-10. 7-6-2, level 370.
0: What was that, 7-6-2?

0: Good morning, Montreal Center, Air Premium 132 Heavy, Flight Level 340, City Delphi.
1: Air Premium 132 Heavy, Montreal Center, 안녕하세요.
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0: Lufthansa 451 ID, level 354.
1: Lufthansa 451, 1348,
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0: 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Good evening, Sys 39 Heavy, flight 7350.
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1: John Engine 294, Happy Montreal Center, Roger. Welcome, CPDL, this is Montreal, P Station is check.
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0: 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Flight level 370.
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0: Quebec, heavy, much outside Airport, 237 Lima, with you.
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0: Victor, Little French Beach, 85 at Heavy Taxi Valley, 390.
1: French Beach, 85 at Heavy Major Saint Germain.
2: Good morning, Post 359er, fly to the heavy, fly to the 382.
1: Post 359er, heavy, Machel Center, Machel.
2: Montreal Airport, Chicago, 23 Sierra Lima, heavy request, flight level 390, for both, please.
1: Airport level 23 Sierra Lima, Metro, climb flight level 390.
2: Thank you, climb flight level 390, Montreal, 23 Sierra Lima, thank you.

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0: Reach 721. We're unable to ACAR, RTL. We were wondering if you could pass a voice RTL or if you have a frequency we can use for the end.
1: What's your planning altitude for the ocean crossing, sir?
0: Flight level 330, reach 721.
1: Okay. Crossing roughly, about 65 degrees west of it. Well, close to 60 degrees west, if you're talking to Gander, and they'll be able to issue any information you're not able to get by ACARS or any other. So no worries for now. So prior to ALS, probably there's something.
0: Thank you very much. 731.

0: calling in Monterio Center, Japania 3 Heavy, flight level 340.
1: Japania 3 Heavy, Metro Center, Roger. Say your mock number.
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1: We just started to have continuous flight paths.
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0: 7-4-1-4-9-0, Roger. 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
0: 7-4-1-4-9-0, Roger. On your route today, after Freddy, proceed direct to intersection M-Box. It's Echo, Mike, Bravo, Oscar, Kilo, and after M-Box, Golf Hotel on foot.
3: Okay, for Zone 490 will be direct Echo, Mike, Bravo, Oscar, Kilo, 10th Golf Hotel.
0: 7-4-1-4-9-0, after Freddy, direct to M-Box and then Golf Hotel, please.
3: After Freddy, direct M-Box, 10th Golf Hotel, November, confirm.
0: Just Golf Hotel, it's a present position, direct, well, actually, after Golf Freddy, then M-Box, Golf Hotel.
3: After Golf Freddy, then M-Book, then Golf Hotel. 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
0: Italian for 1490, Roger. Thank you, sir.
3: Thank you.
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0: Good call. Yeah, 636-70, Michelle Center, Roger. 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

0: Eastbourne 9 Sierra Whiskey Montreal. Eastbourne 9 Sierra Whiskey, I just send you a slight change to your oceanic routing. If you look at it, you'll see that the difference is there's a point prior to Fitzhugh, which is Midno, which is a low-level entry point. So I spoke with Gander. There's no need for you to proceed to Fitzhugh. You can remain on course via Fitzhugh, so no need to transit via Midno. But I still need you to acknowledge the fact that it was received, so it can I just check your knowledge. So still remain direct to Fitzhugh from your present position, please.
1: We just acknowledge your clearance, but remain direct to Midno.
0: Great, thank you so much, and I'm sorry about that, sir. Even Gander is not sure what happened with that clearance.
2: Montreal, hello, it's Virgin 142 Heavy, flight level 370, Jupiter RP.
0: Virgin 142 Heavy, Montreal Center, Roger.

0: Channel 7, good night, Cathay 43, maintaining 5-0-3-5-0. Cathay 43, Roger.
1: Okay, control, Egypt Air 947, good day, flight level 400.
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1: Cathay 811, Cathay Montreal Center, Roger, say your mock number.
0: 185, Cathay 11.
1: Have you been assigned mock 85, sir?
0: Firm, our normal speed, mock 185, Cathay 11.
1: Perfect, so normal speed, mock 85, Cathay 11, thank you.
0: Yeah, you, Cathay 11.

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1: Yes, we just got disconnected, Frenchman 85 Alpha, we try again.
0: Okay, thank you. 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
2: Desert
0: 501, Roger, sorry, I checked you're still, you're not Medivac yet. So, the Zero Zulu Vigel with wind is 060 at 2, visibility 15 in light rain. Also scattered at 1000, ceiling overcast 3400. Temperature 2, dew point 1, and altimeter 3001.
2: Desert 50, 6300, 1000.

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1: Yeah, for 450 QX954.
0: Okay.

0: essentially 85 Alpha Heli.
1: Go ahead.
0: Can you confirm the frequency for Gander for the oceanic clearances?
1: Well, there's no longer clearances, so there's no longer clearance to the frequency. You'll be talking to Gander, domestic controller, in about 5 minutes, in a bit less than 5 minutes from now, and if there you have any questions regarding your clearance, they'll be able to assist you.
0: Okay, thank you, madam.
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2: Montreal Center, UPS 6216 Heavy, flight level 340, CPDLC, squawk 0723.
0: UPS 6216 Heavy, Montreal Center, Roger, how's the ride?
2: It's good, occasional bump, UPS 6216.
0: Roger.

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1: Roger, 674, much all 71.
2: Montreal Center, good morning to you, Rouge 2068, flight level 350.
1: Rouge 2068, much all 71.

0: Romanian 267, traffic at your 9 o'clock, 2 miles eastbound, Harbour Street 50, 1000 feet below.
1: Roman 5, I want a decanter, the 267.

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0: Montreal, you get 6224, Heavy, Flight Level 360.
1: Yes, 6224, Heavy, Montreal, Flight Level 360.

0: San Diego Delta, Kick 0-2-3 Heavy, maintain flight level 320 on course, Yankee Victor, Oscar Juliet.
1: Turkish 6023, have you
0: got off the matter? I have got off the 6023.

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1: UPS 222 heavy, Montreal.

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1: Ethiopian 552 Heavy, Montreal Center, good morning.
2: Montreal, UPS 210 Heavy, 340.
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1: Air India 187 Heavy, Montreal Center, good morning.
2: Hello, good morning, November, Mira Vista 65, maintaining flight level 430.
1: Mira Vista 65, Montreal Center, good morning, in squawk 0661.
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1: Cargo jet 470, heavy, Montreal Center, good morning.

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0: 761, requesting flight level 360.
1: Roger, 761, climb flight level 360.
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0: Yeah, good day, Jim in Chicago. 473 Heavy, maintaining Cycle to Key, plus 0 CPDC.
1: Jim in Chicago, 473 Heavy, Montreal Center. Good morning.

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1: Sierra Whiskey Golf, finish for direction of flight at flight level 470. What's the reason?
0: Spoken from Moscow, this is Whiskey Golf.
1: Sierra Whiskey Golf, sorry, I'm unable. You can ask Toronto Center in 10 minutes. You'll be talking to them.
0: Roger that, thank you.

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1: Go ahead.
0: I'd like to request flight level 450.
1: And Air Vista 65, what's the reason for the request?
0: Performance.
1: Same, you'll talk to Edmonton Center in about 5 minutes and you can ask them.
0: Okay, thank you.

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0: So just come from stay with you on the, it's pretty quiet.
1: 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It's early, but yeah, you stay with me in maybe 15 minutes, 10 minutes, I'll have another frequency for you.
0: Thank you.

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0: Of course I can. Okay, Calet at 1200, wind 100 at 2, visibility 25, ceiling broken 1500, temperature 2.1, altimeter 3003.
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1: 05, 805, roger. I don't know if they went through, but you may get the CPDLC message as well. There was a big delay, but you don't need to call me back if you get it.
0: Roger that, can we just get the CPDLC message, yes.
1: Okay, well you may. Thank you.
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0: Delta 133, heavy Montreal, center mobile.

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1: Roger, Cargojet 470, are you also ready to copy? Alright, so the Calit weather at 1300, the wind 150 at 3, visibility 30, feeling overcast 2400, temperature 2, dew point 2, altimeter 3003, runway surface conditions for the 1634, condition code is 555, so all 3/3 being 100% wet. That was valid at 1213.
0: Oh, copy.
2: Montreal 7 Heavy, Montreal, Montreal, Bonjour.

0: Control, good morning, Manhattan. 7 Mike Foxtrot Super, level 380.
1: Again, 7 Mike Foxtrot Super, roger.

0: it's 3-2 correction coming to 470 heavy, request descent.
1: Target at 470, you're looking for descent right now?
0: That's affirmative. We have to come to max landing weight because we're a little heavy on fuel.
1: Okay, target at 470, descent possible 290.
0: Descent possible 290, cars at 470 heavy.
1: Target at 470, just so I know, you're going to want to keep descending below possible 290 very shortly?
0: We'll keep 290 till 120 miles from Mikado East.
1: Okay, roger. So I won't send you off just yet then, low level.
0: Roger.
2: Montreal Center, you say to make Eco 035 heavy, quiet level 380.
1: Yeah, Mexico 035 heavy, Montreal Center, bonjour.

0: Arctic 101, contact Montreal Center 13455.
1: Center 13455, Arctic 101, thanks, have a good morning.
2: Montreal, good afternoon, Delta 23 Heavy, level 380, good.
0: Delta 23 Heavy, Montreal Center, bonjour.
3: Montreal Center, American 5-1 Heavy, bonjour, flight level 340.
0: American 5-1 Heavy, Montreal Center, bonjour.

0: Kennedy 01, have you Michelle Center, bonjour.
1: Good morning,
0: World Express 370 Heavy, flight number 340. World Express 370 Heavy, Montreal Center, bonjour.

0: Montreal Center, fire jet 470, have your request sent.
1: Roger 470, roger, just stand by.

0: Mercedes Sodom 360 eastbound to break the Victor Oscar.
1: Element 661 Heavy, Montreal Center, bonjour.
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2: Montreal, bonjour, American 49 Heavy, flight number 360.
1: American 49 Heavy, Montreal Center, bonjour.

0: Montreal, good day, it's KLM 655, give you level 380.
1: KLM 655, heavy Montreal Center, bonjour.
0: Bonjour, KLM 655.
2: Montreal, United 3016 heavy, level 360.
1: United 3016 heavy, Montreal Center, bonjour.
2: Bonjour, United 3016, request level 380.
1: Roger, somebody.

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2: Yankee Mike Montreal, Delta 161, final 400, good run.
1: Delta 161 AV, Maya, roger.

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0: Control Center, good morning, Air Canada. 841 Heavy, flight level 3 is through.
1: That's Canada 841 Heavy, minus on the trip.
0: Bonjour, American 49 Heavy, flight level 3 is through.
1: American 49 Heavy, minus on the trip.

0: Trail Center, bonjour, Atlanta 7746, flight level 360, Yankee Tango Sierra.
1: Atlanta 7746, heavy Maya, roger, proceed direct Yankee Tango Sierra.
0: Direct Yankee Tango Sierra, Atlanta 7746.

0: Delta 293, how's been your ride for the last half hour?
1: It was smooth for the 15 minutes, and then the last 15 minutes, maybe just a little bit of occasional light shop.
0: Okay, roger.
1: Montreal, good morning, Virgin 7 Bravo Heavy, flight level 380.
0: Virgin 7 Bravo Heavy, my answer, roger.

0: Hotel Center Bozeman, United 12 Heavy, level 340.
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1: KLM 655 Heavy, Imperial Center, bonjour.
2: Control, November 550, Whiskey, good morning, Blackwell 470.
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0: Montreal, 7610, 350.

0: 3016 heavy, flight level 380.
1: United 3016 heavy, Montreal Cinema Show.
0: Montreal, number 50, Skid Alpha, level 430.

Quarter 391 Montreal Center, hello. I need to change your altitude by 1,000 feet. Do you prefer to go up or down? Quarter 391 Roger, climb to level 370.

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1: Delta 153 Heavy, Montreal Center. Good morning.
2: From Montreal, Delta 221 Heavy, level 360.
1: Delta 221 Heavy, Montreal Center. Good morning.
3: Montreal, November 650 Bravo Romeo 400.
1: November 650 Bravo Romeo, Montreal Center. Hello.
4: Hello.

0: Control, QD. ITAR 620, heavy, flat level 380.
1: ITAR 620, heavy, Control Center, hello.

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0: Lufthansa 430 Heavy, Flight Level 360.
1: Lufthansa 430 Heavy, Metro San Hello.
2: Montreal, hello, United 986 Heavy, Flight Level 360.
1: United 986 Heavy, Montreal Center, hello.

0: Montreal, Center Gidea County, 286 Heavy, flight level 360.
1: County 286 Heavy, Montreal Center, hello. Order 391, at what time today are you able, flight level 380?
2: Order 391,
1: okay, so Porter 391, correction, Porter 391, climb, flight level 380.
2: Okay, flight level 380.

Welcome to Charlie Fox, I come on Tango, my bad, checking for 432. 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
0: 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The other flight will pass more than 10 miles behind you, and that'll be in about 15 minutes.
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0: Montreal, United 131 Heavy, level 320.
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0: Lufthansa 3, Victor Heavy, Michelle Town. Bonjour.
1: Air Canada 887, heavy flight level 380.
0: Air Canada 887, heavy, Montreal, Canada, Montreal.

0: Cathay 841, beginning flight level 350.
1: Cathay 841, heavy Metro San Jose.
2: Montreal Center, hello, speed 283, heavy flight level 360.
1: Calling Metro San Jose again.
2: Control center, high speed 283, heavy flight level 360.
1: Uber 283, heavy Metro.
3: Montreal, American 21 at 340.
1: American 21, heavy Metro.

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1: 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Hello, Delta 430. Have you Delta 360?
0: Delta 430.
2: Hello, American, flight 1, flight 1, 4 is
0: I'm sorry, I'm going to one second. 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
2: Oh, thanks.

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1: Swiss 6 Alpha is still transmitting with Montreal.
0: Montreal, okay, but they look under 4, 5, 6, heavy level 340.
1: What sends up 4, 5, 6, Roger.
0: Centre de Montréal, bonjour, Air France 0, 6, 8, lourd, niveau 3, 8, 0, rétro.
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0: Seabird 283, any chance of Kilo Papa 06 Golf direct?
2: Speedbird 283, I'm unable to request, however, proceed direct to Aglin on course.
0: Direct to Aglin, my next Speedbird 283.
2: Inuit Tessa, descend à Montréal maintenant sur un 3267, au revoir.
0: Edward, Inuit Tessa.

0: Memorial Center. Good afternoon, Aeromexico 045, cable level 360, CPDLD.
1: Aeromexico 045, heavy, Memorial Center, retro, buenas tardes.
0: Buenas tardes, 045. And the Lufthansa 480 Super, flight level 380, bonsoir.
1: Lufthansa 480 Super, Memorial Center, retro, bonjour.
0: Bonjour.

0: Trail Center. Hello, it's Air Canada 809er Heavy with you. Flight level 400, TPLC.
1: Air Canada 809 Heavy, we have some good afternoon.

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1: Go ahead.
0: Just one question, sir. You know how they ride at 380?
1: Let me check. United 952, how's your ride? Thank you, Air Mexico 045 at your 2 o'clock by 60 miles is southwestbound Dreamliner, flight level 380, reporting smooth.
0: Roger, thank you. Is it possible to climb up 380 for Air Mexico 045?
1: Claro, Air Mexico 045, climb flight level 380.
0: Thank you much, 380, climbing up 045.

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0: Saugerday, American 167 Heavy 340.
1: American 167 Heavy, Mohel Center, good afternoon. Climb flexible 350 for traffic.
0: Climb 350, American 167. If you need 360, probably about 30 minutes or so.
1: Okay, that's very kind of you. I only need it at 1705, so in 40 minutes.
0: That's very precise. Okay, we should be good by then, American 167.
1: Actually, I rounded up. I can be even more precise. 1706 by MOGAC, basically.
0: All right, we're impressed. Thanks.

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1: November 512, Juliet Tango, Moya Sensei, good afternoon.
0: Montreal Center, Delta 97 Heavy, flight level 380.
1: Delta 97 Heavy, Moya Sensei, good afternoon.

0: Hotel Center, Delta 259 Heavy, 50400. We got a good wreck.
1: Delta 259 Heavy, Moya Center, good afternoon.
2: Bonjour, le VDF Sierra 3, Sierra Yankee Heavy, maintaining 360.
1: Iberia 03, Sierra Yankee Heavy, Montreal Center, Roger, buenas tardes.
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3: Sierra Center, good afternoon, the 43 Heavy, maintaining 400 speed, 5.82.
1: That 43 Heavy, Montreal Center, Roger, good afternoon.

0: Good afternoon, United 423 Heavy, flight level 360.
1: United 423 Heavy, Memorial Center, good afternoon.
2: Two-bird
1: 265 Heavy, Memorial Center, good afternoon.
3: Montreal, bonjour, cargo loop 66, 87 Heavy, flight level 340.
1: Cargo X 6687 Heavy, Montreal Center, good afternoon.
0: Montreal, United 26, flight level 380.
1: United 26, Heavy, Montreal Center, good afternoon. American 167, traffic at 2 o'clock 10 miles westbound, it's 8777, 1,000 feet below.
4: Thanks, good luck in American 167.
1: American 21, traffic off your 10 o'clock 9 miles, it's a northbound company Dreamliner, 1,000 feet above.
4: Inside American 21.

0: 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Good afternoon. Flight level 380.
1: 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Good afternoon.

0: 340 Center Air Canada 873 Heavy Mile over 340.
1: Air Canada 873 Heavy Mile Center, good afternoon.
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1: La France 22 Juliette Lourd, Saint Montréal, bonjour. American 167, traffic at your 2 o'clock by 10 miles into your westbound Dreamliner, 1,000 feet above.
2: Inside American 167.
1: Flight Airlines 7, trafic à votre 10h dîner direction nord, Dreamliner, 1000 pieds plus bas.
2: Traffic inside Flight Airlines 7.

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1: Jet 370 Echo, roger.
0: Hotel Bonjour, Canada 611 Heavy, Atlantic 340, Ray Miles 2, Shannon Shannon Mike.
1: KM 611 Heavy, Mario, thank you, good day.
0: Hotel Bonjour, 2565 Heavy, Flight 36, there, right, there, Mike.

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1: Climb 360, American 167.

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1: Air Canada 943, we checked in.
0: Roger.
1: Steven said bonjour.
0: Roger.

0: 10 at 8:37. So the next sector says that they've got no reports of turbulence at any flight level.
1: Okay, very good. Thank you. It's very light, but almost continuous at this point, but it's very light.
0: Okay, Roger.
2: Montreal, Safari 70 Echo Heavy, request climb 5400.

0: 0 Action, Alpha 2 on climb, maintain your flight level 360, check with you, see?
1: Asian 221 Heavy, Montreal Center, bonjour. Liberty 271, Montreal.
2: Yeah, 271, guys.
1: Liberty 271, I could also be more direct. So your next waypoint after Stu there, the Kilo, Papa 90 Kilo, but I need you to cross the traffic that's just north of you. Would you be able to climb the plateau 410 for that traffic and then you can come back down?
2: Yeah, we can climb plateau 410 to the 271, I think.
1: Liberty 271, okay, Roger. So climb plateau 410 and proceed direct to Kilo, Papa 90 Kilo. On course.
2: 410 and direct Kilo, Papa 90 Kilo to the 271 Heavy. Thank you.

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2: Montreal, good day, this is the 5-Yankee Heavy, fly out of the 400.
0: Lufthansa 5, Yankee Heavy, Montreal Center, Montreal.

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0: Bieber 271, traffic 3 o'clock, 12 miles, converging in a few minutes, they're going 787, 1,000 feet below.
2: Weather,
0: high lot 1, traffic 9 o'clock, 12 miles, same direction, converging in a couple minutes, a Dreamliner, 1,000 feet above, you'll be passing about 5 miles behind, so possible wake turbulence.
2: I'll take care.

0: Hotel Bonjour, Itaro 650, heading level 3, Cedar bound Roswell.
1: Itaro 650, heading Montreal Center, bonjour.
2: Montreal Delta 9, heavy, flight level 3, Cedar bound Roswell.
1: Delta 9, heading Montreal Center, bonjour.
3: Montreal Center, bonjour, speedbag 193, responding flight level 390.
1: Speedbag 193, heavy Montreal Center, bonjour.

0: Keeper. 193, traffic at your 3 o'clock, 10 miles, converging in a few minutes, Nervous 330, it's altitude below.
1: Thank me.
0: Potaro 650, traffic 9 o'clock, 10 miles, converging in a few minutes, departing 787, 1,000 feet above.
2: Call me Potaro 650.

0: Montreal, bonjour, it's Air Canada 1 Heavy, flight level 320.
1: Air Canada 1 Heavy, Montreal Center, Roger, bonjour.
2: Montreal, American 133 Heavy, 360.
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1: I-9 7975 Heavy, Montreal Center, good afternoon.

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1: Scandinavian 929, climb flat levels 400.
0: Give, climb flat levels 400, Scandinavian 929.

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1: Qatari 76 Whiskey Heavy, Montreal Center, Roger, bonjour.

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1: Long Carol, good afternoon, I'm RS-1 Yankee Heavy, flight level 3 to 2.
0: RS-1 Yankee Heavy, Mojave Center, good afternoon.

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1: Montreal Central, Canada 891, flight level
2: 660. Hey, Canada 891, have you Montreal Central, good afternoon.
0: Montreal Central, very good afternoon, Qatari 5, Hotel Yankee, level 380.
2: Qatari 5, Hotel Yankee, have you Montreal Central, good afternoon.
3: Montreal United, 803 Heavy, checking out, 320, good ride.
2: United 803 Heavy, Montreal Center, good afternoon.

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1: Area 685, area level 32.
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2: Washington Central, Pakistan 784, flight 310, CBLC.
0: Pakistan 784, heavy Memorial Center, good afternoon.

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1: Ocean 11 Heavy, Mojave Center, good afternoon.
2: Afternoon, Montreal Center, Delta 137 Heavy, 380. It's a good ride.
1: Delta 137 Heavy, Mojave Center, good afternoon.

0: Charles Center, can I 61 Heavy, flight level 340.
1: Canada 61 Heavy, Moya Center, good afternoon.
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0: 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Good afternoon, Swiss 8 Tango Heavy, level 360.
1: Swiss 8 Tango Heavy, Montreal Center, good afternoon.
0: Montreal,
1: Victor, 219, Victor, flight level 380, Mike. Speedbird 219,
0: Victor, heavy, Montreal Center, good afternoon. And Montreal, American 151, heavy, flight level 400.
1: American 151, heavy, Montreal Center, good afternoon.

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1: 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At a few of all, Canada 9, log on CPDLC, please Charlie Zulu Uniform Lima.
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0: 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Aeromexico 039 Heavy, flightable 360.
1: 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Good afternoon.

0: 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Good day.
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2: Thank you.
3: Montreal Center, good afternoon, it's Air Canada, 897, flight level 360.
0: Air Canada 897 Heavy, Montreal Center, good afternoon.

0: Hotel Center. Good afternoon, Aeromexico 006 Heavy, flight level 360.
1: Aeromexico 006 Heavy, Montreal Center, good afternoon.
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0: 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Roger, good afternoon.
1: 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Bonjour.
2: Montreal United 928, flight level 347.
0: United 928 Heavy, Montreal Center. Good afternoon.
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1: Virgin 141 Heavy, Montreal Center, roger, bonjour.
2: Hello, Montreal, American 79er Heavy, Flight Level 340.
1: American 79 Heavy, Montreal Center, good afternoon.
2: Afternoon.

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0: Bucket Bay Condor 402 Heavy, flight level 380.
1: Condor 402 Heavy, Montreal Center, good afternoon.

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1: Last 8 November Heavy, Montreal Center, good afternoon.
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1: 134, that's multiple, Toronto Papa Lima, Golf Delta, goodbye.
0: It's closed, 134, that's multiple, 4-2, 34-42.
1: 13442, Toronto Papa Lima, Golf Delta.

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2: Montreal Center, United 415, flight level 380.
1: United 415, heavy, Montreal Center, roger.

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0: Real United 178 heavy, flight level 340.
1: United 178 heavy, Central Real Center, roger.

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1: Circuit 31 Kilo Heavy, Montreal Center, your Roger.
0: Thank you. Montreal, good day, Delta 37 Heavy, flight level 340.
1: Delta 37 Heavy, Montreal Center, Roger.

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1: Turkish 31 Kilo Heavy, Montreal Center, your roger.
0: Thank you. Montreal, good day, Delta 37 Heavy, flight level 340.
1: Delta 37 Heavy, Montreal Center, roger.

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1: 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Westjet 600, trafic à votre 12h, 8 minutes, direction sud-ouest, Boeing 737, n'est-ce plus haut.
2: Hola, Kikas, Westjet 600, ma vie, on a vu.
1: It's Aaron Hunter, Victor, traffic, material 3 o'clock, 7 miles southeastbound, Boeing 737, south of CP.

0: Tamarack 6 Papa Echo, Montreal.
1: Yes, we're just about to send you a message. We can accept flight level 37, sir. We're too heavy for 3.
0: Yeah, okay, and that was my question. To climb the flight level 370, expect level 360 back after track. Tamarack 6 Papa Echo, climb level 370.
1: I'm outside of a 370 from Mark 6, Papa Echo.

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0: Right there, 9 Victor. I'm unable to request at the moment. You can make your request to Toronto Center. 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

0: 3 Juliet Heavy. Good day, maintaining flight of 380.
1: Yankee 3 Juliet Heavy, Montreal Center. 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

0: Trigger up, NC Bird. 9 Charlie Golf Heavy, flight level 380, direct 00 Mike.
1: Seabird and 9 Charlie Golf Heavy, Montreal Centre, good afternoon.

0: 12 Alpha to Shamrock 1 Tango Victor Heavy, flight level 380.
1: Shamrock 1 Tango Victor Heavy, Montreal Center, good afternoon.
2: Montreal Center, 4999, bonjour, flight level 430 to Mike Tango.
1: Out 999, Montreal Center, roger, bonjour.
3: Montreal, bonjour, ISR 671, flight level 360, CTA,
1: ISR 671, Montreal Center, good afternoon.

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1: Air Canada 843 Heavy, Montreal Center, good afternoon.
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1: 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Roger, good evening. Arctic 103, contact Montreal Center on 1194. Good evening.
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0: Montreal Center, Hello, Cafe 805, maintaining flight level T40.
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1: 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Air 9, Montreal.

0: Montra, bonjour, Itaro A636 Heavy, level 380 to my tango.
1: Itaro A636 Heavy, Montreal Center, roger, good afternoon.
2: Would you Montreal, American A1 Heavy, upper level 340.
1: American 81 Heavy, Montreal Center, roger, good afternoon.
3: Montreal, bonjour, Speedbird 187 Heavy, follow up 400.
1: Speedbird 187 Heavy, Montreal Center, good afternoon.
4: Sondermile, bonjour, Inuit 7-2, traffic, Woodward, 400.
1: Inuit 7-2, Sondermile, bonjour.

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1: WestJet 576, Montreal Center, roger, good afternoon.
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1: 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Good afternoon.

0: Andrea, hello Air Transat 215, heavy flight level 400 Zulu.
1: Air Transat 215, heavy control center, roger, good afternoon.

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1: Cafe 805, stand by.
0: Standing by.
1: Cafe 805, flight level 360.
0: Flight level 360, Cafe 805, thank you.

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2: Clear 76-11, roger.

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0: Montreal Center, good evening, Hana 7976, highway maintain, flight level 34, 0CB, DRC, smoke.
1: Hana 7976, heavy, Montreal Center, bonjour.

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1: Arctic 103,
0: roger. Would you like the 2200 at Kenwood?
1: Yes, please, go ahead.
0: Roger, so it is Kenwood at 2200, wind is 310 at 5, visibility 30, fuel cloud 1800, ceiling broken 3000, broken 1 side 15000, temperature 04, 2.01, altimeter 3001.
1: 3001, Arctic 103.

0: United 944, traffic at your 12 o'clock, 8 miles south westbound, it's a 777-1000 kilowatt.
1: Service to 1300-944.
0: German Cargo 444, traffic at your 1 o'clock, 5 miles eastbound, Dreamliner 1000 feet below.
1: German Cargo 444, traffic inside.

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0: Sierra, good day, Chairman Cargo 444, Flight Number 360.
1: Chairman Cargo 444, roger. Just confirm you're now direct for taxi for the Windy 3.
0: We inbound for taxi for the Windy 3 arrival, Chairman Cargo 444.
1: Roger, thank you.
2: Andrea Center, Turkish 6019, good evening, maintain level 6602, Roswell.
1: Turkish 6019, Heavy Moya Center, bonjour.
2: Thank you.

0: Lufthansa 432, traffic at your 12 o'clock, 10 miles, opposite direction, it's the Airbus 330, 1,000 feet above.
1: Lufthansa 432, traffic is inside.
0: Itaro 651, traffic 12 o'clock, 8 miles, opposite direction, Airbus 340, Thunderbolt 36.
1: Inside Itaro 651.
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0: 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Call me on 1-3302.
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0: Westchester 792, Roger.

0: Real 4-5-4 Lava 3-6-0.
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0: 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Arctic 103, descend to level 290.
1: Descend level 290, request to restrict the Ipsal 6 there now, 34 Calvin.
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1: Ipsal 4 Calvin, Arctic 103, thanks. Repeater 29, close to evening, Korean Air 258, surround elevator, briefly get him.
0: 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Arctic 103, contact Montreal Center, 13455.
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0: evening, Turkish. One Golf Juliet, heavy maintain flight level, Turkish Zero.
1: Turkish One Golf Juliet, heavy Maya Center, good evening.
0: Thank you.
2: Delta 152, level 350.
1: Delta 152, roger. And I'm looking at your route here. You've been sent direct beyond your oceanic entry point, which is not supposed to happen. Not sure what you had before, but you're now going right over one. And you just don't have it in your flight plan now, in your route. So we're just going to add it to raise traffic.
2: Yeah, I think I understood most of that. Yes, yeah, we're going direct to semi one.
3: Delta 152 heavy was cleared to ear check, and then they gave direct to North 58 West 050. So we'll stand in by. Go ahead, sir, with the new flight.
1: Yeah. So So that direct beyond AirTAC was not supposed to happen. However, you don't need to go to AirTAC on this route. Tracking direct to 58 North 50 West. You are going just over a oceanic entry point. So we are going to add this one. So you are cleared for this position. Direct to Asbury. Alpha Victor Uniform Tango India, and then direct to 58 North 5 is on West, of course.
3: Okay, copy all. Direct to the 2B, and then direct to 58 North 050 West, Delta 152.
1: Delta 152, roger. Just confirm Avuti, Alpha Victor Uniform Tango India.
3: Sir, Avuti, thank you, sir. Mispronounced it. Delta 152, thank you.
1: Roger.

0: Clear 7611, traffic at your 12 o'clock, 1-0 mile, opposite direction, Airbus 330, 1,000 feet above. Headside flare, 611. Andy Tyrol 651, traffic at your 12 o'clock, 8 mile, opposite direction, Boeing 737, 1,000 feet below.
1: Hillside, opposite 1,000 feet below.

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1: American 48 Heavy, Maya Center, good evening. Well, just 813 traffic at your 11 o'clock now, 5 miles opposite direction. It's Boeing 737, 1,000
2: people. West, 813.
1: And Wedges 792 traffic at your, well, 10 o'clock now, 2 miles opposite direction, company 737, 1,000 people.
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1: MXRS 1, 9 Echo, Montreal Center, good evening.

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1: Air India 189, heavy, Montreal Center, Roger, Bonjour.

0: posted fine liner 0, traffic at your 10 o'clock, 900 miles southwestbound if you're going 777, 1,000 feet above. Sorry, 1,000 feet below.
1: Looking left side, 5 liner 0.

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0: 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Goodbye.
1: 2787 clear, 7611.
0: Westchester 6783, change on my next frequency 133, Thunder 7. Westchester 673, roger.

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0: 2 Center, good evening, Hannah 729er, maintain for level 390.
1: Hannah 729er, heavy, Montreal Center, Roger, Control.

0: November 622 Papa Foxtrot, Montreal.
1: Go ahead.
0: Yes, sir. Where did you get the clearance to climb 450?
1: Via CPTLC.
0: Okay, no, that was not with Montreal Center. That was just an update on your crossing altitude and also routing pattern for the ocean.
1: Yeah, the response was 2335, and we requested a climb at 2335 just prior to that for a climb to flight level 450 to performance.
0: Okay, check in the free text there at the end. It is written, it is not the clearance. You have to communicate with ATC, verbal clearance, or CPDLC with Montreal.
1: Alright, I understand what you're saying. We sent Gander a request for Oceanic RTL. Subsequently, we sent a CPTLC message through Montreal, CZUL, requesting climb to flight level 450. We subsequently received a response, climb to 450, and we will code it at 23350.
0: Okay, I'll double check. Sorry to hear that. I'll we'll just switch seats. I'm sorry if there has been some error on our side. And okay, so I just want to make sure it was not after right after the RCL that you requested the clearance to climb, right?
1: No, it was a good time after the RCL was set, maybe 30 minutes. We requested 450 after the RCL.
0: Okay, I'll double check on my side. I have to apologize. I'm sorry if it happened like that. Sorry about that.
1: No problem, just gave us a little scare there.

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1: Ready, 290, Red Angel 1370.
0: Roger, and a quick question, sir. Will you be departing again after over the ocean?
1: Affirmative, Red Angel 1370.
0: Roger, can you, do you already know what altitude and speed you would like over the ocean, just so I can coordinate a problem?
1: Step by, Red Angel 1370.
2: Pascal, bonjour, KLM 616 Heavy, flight level 370.
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1: Yes, go ahead.
0: Do you have any chance the weather for Eclipse?
1: I'm just waiting. Oh, it just came out. You're ready to copy?
0: Ready to copy.
1: HL 1370, so Iqaluit at 0000. The wind is variable at 2 knots. Visibility 15 miles. It's scattered at 2300. Temperature broken, correction, ceiling broken 10,000. Temperature 2.1. Altimeter is 3001, and the runway surface condition